got no nap tap. She be the wrong lounge to bounce, you got. But there's another thing I want you to know. What? I'm gonna tell you, you just listen to me. You just listen to me. I'm gonna tell you just like it is. Whenever you get ready to be now, it's gonna loud. Yes. Make sure that your horn is gonna leave me super down. It ain't funny, I'm telling you the truth. Listen to me. King along the horn is only sound loud now. All right, now listen to me. Because if you scream, that's blown, that's clear, yeah, I guess they're sure they don't know why. That's bad.

And I, John, saw the holy city coming down from God. And I heard a great voice saying, Behold, the tabernacle of God is with men, and he will dwell with them, and they shall be his people. And God himself shall be with them, and shall wipe away all tears from their eyes.